since the 1990s. 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Since the 1990s, the kids have known how to roll. 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
1: As I was saying, I was listening to the radio, kind of halfway.
2: Yes, Mr. Wilmot, and then you saw something.
1: Well, not first off, I heard something.
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1: A hissing sound like this. Then zingo. 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
1: And we shall win.

May America understand that our national symbol is not the clenched fist, which stands for hatred, for violence, and for destruction. America's symbol from now on must be the folded hands. The folded hands that stand for prayer. A carnal deity reaching up to God in order that he may bless America.

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My name is Susanna Stammer. 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And now I'll start on you. 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